0: Kempo right now. And I say thinking is the essence of wisdom. So I say learn to think for yourself. For I say it's far better to be free to govern oneself, you know, than to be governed by another.
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1: 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From the 11th to the 13th of September 2026. 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From the Magnificent Exodus, Scartopia, The Regulites, Scardust and Scarburst UK, the fantastic Marcia Hastings 1066, featuring a solo performance from Kelly Foyster, with more announcements to follow. And not forgetting the top vinyl DJs on two sound systems across the three-day weekend, spinning all your favourite ska, rocksteady, early reggae and two-tone favourites. 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

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And give me some of that old moon stomping. 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

0: Lord. 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

0: Will watch out. 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
1: 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The force of the Imperial Majesty, Emperor Haile Selassie of Ethiopia, is the Almighty.

But as I pray day and night with the elements of water, I will call upon to the force of His Imperial Majesty Emperor Haile Selassie, Prophet, Priest, and King, Haile Marcus.

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I wonder who's responsible.

was founder, president, general of the Negro Improvement Association. An organization what determined to unite all the black people of this world in one great body. Plant the banner of freedom on the great continent of Africa. If Europe is for Europeans, then Africa must be the black people to the world. And one thing Marcus Mosiah Garvey say again, any leadership that teaches you to depend upon another race, that's a leadership that will enslave you. Look, the race that lead another remain a race of masters, and the race that led remain a race of slaves. They give our foreparents leadership and that make

turn Smith and Joe Lick shot and cassette and tape buck up, dance off nice up. So listen this. Come in, my youth.

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It maketh them to lie down.

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It has anointed their income with outcome. It leadeth them in the path of destruction for its proof's sake. Yea, though they walk through the streets of Kingston, they're as hungry as hell. And they do fear evil, for they cannot see. It prepares disaster before them in front of their friends. And for a long time, it has anointed their head with blood. Their veins run dry. 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

the Ten Commandments. 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

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Say one love. 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
1: 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This is the Kefley Massacre Ska and Reggae Show. 2 hours of rain forming off by your friends. That was Zen Baseball, Bad Name People, Dog People. This is Round of Two, I see through you.

I see through you from Ratatouille. And yes, that ending is part of the song, just like every ending is part of every song if it's got an ending. If it hasn't got an ending, then we're in trouble. This is Dubioza Collective. Viola Bia.

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He doesn't just sound like himself when he sings. He sounds like somebody else, but I can't just get my finger on exactly who he sounds like. But I will do one day. This is the Scofflaws grazing in the grass.

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This is Babylon Pipe Machine, body upsetting.

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And here we go. I have to be careful when I say this just to get it right, because it is the Soul Lutions Memorial Day.

Solutions, Memorial Day, and this is time to go from Regressors BC, and I'm sure BC stands for Brain Campanology. Peter.

Time to go. Aggressors BC. I don't think they like Peter. And I'm sure we all know a Peter of our own. I know a Dennis. This is Natalie Wooden. Doggone.

on, Nollywood. And I'd like to apologise to any other Dennis out there. I think I only know one Dennis, and it is Dennis's fault. Whatever anybody else says, it's Dennis's fault. But how can you look at a baby and think, oh, Dennis, or Derek, or Malcolm, oh, baby Keith? There's quite a few names that you wouldn't call a baby, but you look at some people and think, how did you get the name Keith? I'd like to apologise to all the Keiths out there. You didn't name yourself, somebody else did. The B3's, Billy the

0: Keith from B3s, and I'd just like to say I do actually know three Keiths and only one Dennis, so Keith is more popular than Dennis. This is the Brass Action, Kiss My Brass.
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The brass action! Kiss my brass! And I don't know, I've got on the topic of naming babies Keith or Dennis. It's just a good job. I don't get paid for this, isn't it? This is the Hempolics of my favourite, one of my favourite, absolute favourite covers of a Desmond Dekker song. The Hempolics, Fu Manchu.

Fu Manchu from them. Bollocks, absolutely incredible. And here we go, finish off the Scar Hour before getting a reggae hour. It's a Rude King until the end.

Indie Kamose, world of music. And yes, you are listening to the Carefully Massacre Scare Reggae Show. We've had the first hour, but I'll pay our friends. Now here we go with the second hour. And this is Clint Fear on Sweet Morning Sun.

Martin Fear on Sweet Morning Sun, and it's just incredible how we all have our favourites of different genres, and Clint Fearon is one of my favourites. He's not necessarily one of somebody else's favourites. You know, one of my favourite Cheeky Girl tributes are the Cheeky Girls. This is Heavens Bee, Mr. Knows Everything.

Mr. Knows Everything, Evans B. Just remove all the criticisms written in that song and it could have been read about me. Because the one thing that I do know is that I know everything, and the one thing that I'm quite sure about is that I don't know anything. Matishyahu.

Mattis Yahoo, time of your song. I think the second word after lovely. Lovely inspirational thing to live by. Keep your feet on the ground and your head in the clouds and your mouth full of custard. 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

0: foundation, absolutely clear, and a memory popped up on my feed the other day. The reminder of the passing of the great dub master, Lee Scratch Perry. As mad as a box of mash. So here we go. Fourth Dimension. Yeah.
1: My name is Doug.
2: Why, Mr. Stock?
1: D-I-E.
2: What's your name?
1: R.
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Do the bottomless pit with the Israelite and come up with the satellite.

Fourth Dimension from Lee Scratch Perry, the flawed genius who brought us a wonderful, wonderful world of dub. Right, here we go, HR, it's reggae.

Hey, John, it's reggae. Got my tongue stuck on top of my mouth when I started to say rattling along, and it came out as you heard. This is the Twinkle Brothers, Rasta Man.

the Twinkle Brothers, Rasta Man. And it's a bit weird this week because there's a track at the end that I'm building up to. I'm not really building up to it, I'm just kind of getting to it. And I don't want to sound too of my normal stupid self when I get there. So here we go. This is Misty and Roots, Dancehall Babylon.

Misty and Roos, Dancehall Babylon. It's a bit weird in here today in the studio. It's really warm and it's raining outside, and I really do just want to walk outside and sit in the rain and get a little bit wet and cool down a bit, but I haven't got a show to do. This is E-Star All Stars! Until that day.

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Right. King Django. Dancehall rock.

King Django, dancehall rock, and at this point, usually it's the last track before the last track because it is the last track before the last track. And I've just said it then, but I'm also going to say something else now. This week, we saw the passing of one of the icons in music and just an absolutely beautiful person. Dolly Parton died after a short illness. And she was one of them people, and I'm not going to profess to liking her music. I'm not going to be one of them hypocrites. I like the bluegrass, the three bluegrass albums that she brought out, you know. But the rest of it, I could give and take Dolly Parton, but what I did admire about her is her personality, the way she came across, how she was real, even in her fakeness, which is... silly to say, but that's how she came across. Now, I love the fact that she stood up for Black Lives Matter, the trans community, the gay community. She came out and she distributed 365 million books to improve literacy. And it wasn't just in America. In the UK, we were touched by that as well. But she also gave away a lot of money to the black community in Tennessee and built community centres for everybody and just the general poor. And it's incredible. It's incredible. She could have been a billionaire. She could have died a billionaire, but she didn't. She gave her money away, a lot of millions. And we need more people like this in the world. So I was looking around for some music and I couldn't find any that were actually Dolly Parton singing reggae. So this is Cass Haley featuring Sundub, Jolene.

0: Cass Haley, Jolene, and no jokes, no ending, no nothing. I'm just going to say I had a tear in my eye when I heard the news, and rest in peace, Dolly Parton.
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Yeah, man, I tell you. 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Yeah, man. You know I said Jamaica rebuild right now. So we can bust a one bad tune like this called True Say Jamaica rebuild themselves. Then I get back to the where they need to be. So what? Listen, I'm dreaming of a new Jamaica. You want to go on now?

0: I'll tell them check in, them check in, them check in. Yeah, man, but I gotta say good night, God bless, or goodbye, God bless. Depending on which part of the world you may be. Yeah, man, you're acting to one only DJ Dre. I represent for Boot Boy Radio. Yeah, man. Yeah, man, tonight's show did nice, though. You know what the show did nice. But yo, we'll catch you next week for another bad show, you see? We'll catch you next week for another bad show. Yeah, next one, I lock in, on a check in. Cause I be a shilling span Boot Boy Radio every time we check in. Yeah, manners and respect, me out. Yeah.
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hello, chaps and chapettas, and welcome to the Shoot Wise Show. Here with me, Steve Curtis, here on the Beat Boy Radio. Hope you're doing marvellously well, and looking forward to some punk rock, new wave,

fancy establishment with Life is a Rip-Off. And there certainly is too, isn't it, eh? This is Red Alert with Weekend Warfare.

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3: Well, good morning, good afternoon, good evening. Welcome to the On The Deck show with me, DJ Marky J, the Cockney Taff, on the wonderful bootboyradio.net. Let's move it on, shall we? Let's move on with the first track I'm going to play. I'm going to play you, start off with a couple of instrumentals. In a minute, I'm going to play you Cole Bryan. But first, I'm going to start with Brian Lee and the Dragonaires with Cashbox.

0: Oh, there we go. That's Brian Lee and the Dragoneers on the Duke label from 1970 with a fantastic track called Cashbox. Before I play the next track, I need to thank Steve Curtis for his fantastic Streetwise show. I thought the name of theirs. We had the good hour of their punk rock there, so good stuff. Right, let's move on. This is Cole Bryan.
1: This is the last tribute to the late, great Dan Dean.

Oh, there you go. That's Carl Bryan on the Big Shot label. Well, actually, a copy is a Jamaican Blake, but you know what I mean. So, what have we got on this week's show? We've got the usual mixture of ska, rocksteady, and boss reggae from the 60s and 70s. If I feel a bit flustered, it's because I'm still getting over the fantastic weekend I had up there in Redcar on the Blam Blam 8 weekend. Fantastic weekend to those of you up there. It was really good, wasn't it? Special thank you to Mark Simpson and Kelly Simpson for putting on a good show there. And also to Jackie for letting me spin some tunes in the Gypsy Rover for 2.5 hours. What a fantastic place that is. Okay, let's move on with the show, shall we? This is a 1971. This is Dave Barker and a track called What a Confusion.

0: Dave Barker there on the Upsetter label from 1971 with a fantastic track called What a Confusion. Okay, next track I'm going to play you, we're going to go back 1 year, 1970, onto the Torpedo label. This is Ruby Martin and All Stars and a fantastic track called Musical Container.
1: Again, man, your boss DJ, your musical container. Hot you.

Rupi Edwards there on a Torpedo label with a fantastic track called Music Container. That's from 1970. We're going to go back to 2 years, 1968, onto the Downtown label. Denzel and Pat and a track called Dream.

Dental and Pat there on a Downtown label with their cover version of The Fantastic Dream, of course, originally done by the Everly Brothers, wasn't it? That's from 1968. What we're going to do, we're going to go back one, we're going to go forward 1 year, 1969. I was going to play the A-side, which of course is Moonhop by Derek Morgan, but I thought, actually, the B-side's pretty damn good as well, isn't it? So I'm going to play this. I played it the weekend at Blam Blam and it went down quite well, so I'm going to play it now. This is Harris Will and the Regolites.

0: Well, like I said, I've just come back from a fantastic weekend up in Redcar at the Blam Blam Mate Weekender. And it's coming weekend, we've got another good weekender because we've got this coming up.
1: 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Papa Echo 25 to Uniform Bravo. From the 11th to the 13th of September 2026. 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With top live band performances throughout the weekend. From the Magnificent Exodus, Scartopia, The Regulites, Scardust and Scarburst UK. The fantastic Marcia Hastings 1066. Featuring a solo performance from Kelly Foyster. With more announcements to follow. And not forgetting the top vinyl DJs on two sound systems across the three-day weekend. Spinning all your favourite ska, rocksteady, early reggae and two-tone favourites. Don't forget to follow our Facebook page, the home of Skeggy Reggae. As well as checking us out on Facebook events for more event details and ticket information.
0: Yes, a weekend I'm really looking forward to. Skeggy Reggae. In Skag Vegas, at the Suncastle, there's loads of bands on there. There's a host of Bootboy Radio DJs there who's spinning the tunes. I'm up there on Friday, so hope to see you up there. Looking forward to it immensely. Okay, moving swiftly along. Hopefully, this is the Harmonians. If not, it's Matilda.

There we are, we got that right. That was the Harmonians. We have a fantastic track there. The wife was the my lovely wife was listening in next door. She goes, "Don't you know?" I said, "Well, unfortunately, my version is a blank, and unfortunately, I haven't written on the labels." But there you go. That was the Harmonians with a track called "Come to Me." Moving swiftly along, this is on the Downtown label.

0: This is the downtown sound, the sound that goes around, round and round. So jump and go.
1: Oh, there you go. On the Downtown label there, that's the Rudies with a track called Downtown Jump. Okay, moving swiftly along, we're going to 1969, onto the Gas label, the Soul Cats, and a track called Choo Choo Train.

Oh, there we go. That's the Soul Cats on the Gas label from 1969 with a fantastic track called Choo Choo Train. These weekenders, they're fantastic. I really enjoyed myself at Blam Blam last weekend. Unfortunately, when you come back as a DJ, all your records are all over the shop. So you go to a box, you think it's in there, and it's been moved. So that's what's happening with me, because I'm going to get boxes, try and find the records, and they're not there. So hopefully this is Delta Cats and I've been hurt.

There you go. That was the Delta Cats with I've Been Hurt. Moving swiftly along, this is on the Harry J label, the Jamaican Harry J label. This is Herbie Carter and a track called Happy Time.

0: Herbie Carter there with a track called Happy Time. That's from 1968 on the Harry J label. We're going to move forward 1 year, 1969. This is D. Tony Lee and the flip side to the fantastic Peyton Plays. This is a track called Red Gal Ring, and you'll find this on the Unity label.
1: Oh, look who is back on the musical track. Mr. Megaton rolling.

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1: 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If you're in the Great Yarmouth area, then do pop along. You're looking for some good stuff, Trojan, stuff like that. It's all in there. So, yeah, get yourself down there. Okay, let's move on to the music, shall we? This is on the Crab label from 1969. I was going to play the A-side, Quaker City by Eric Barnett, but I thought, no, I'm going to put the B-side on. This is a track called Double Up.

Eric Barnett there with a track called Double Up from 1969 on the Crab label. Okay, we're going to move forward 2 years now. This is 1971. This is on the Smash label. Delroy Wilson and a track called I Am Tryin'.

Oh, Dale Ray Wilson there from 1971 with a track called I Am Trying, and that's on the Smash label. And we're going to stick with that year, 1971. This is the Gay Lads, a track called Accept My Apologies, and you'll find this on the Aki label.

Of course, that's Joe Gibbs and the Destroyers from 1970 on the Prussia Beat label with a track called Newsflash. Okay, what we're going to do now then, we're going to stay 1970. This is the Maytals. It's on the Summit label. Now, the Maytals, they made some very, very good tracks, and they also made some ones which, in my opinion, weren't the best. Unfortunately, I think this track, Peeping Tom, falls into the latter category. But that's my opinion. Of course, it's your opinion that counts. So have a listen and see what you think.

Oh, that's the Mators from 1970 on the Summit label. We have a track called Peeping Tom. And like I said, that's not one of my personal favourites of theirs. But again, that's not my opinion that counts, it's yours. We're going to say 1970. We're going to go with the godfather of ska himself, the fantastic late, great Laura Lakin. This is on the New Beat label, and it's the older New Beat label, the red version. And it's a track called Baby, Please Don't Go.

0: Well, we've just had the Blam Blam Weekender. This coming weekend, we've got Cool's Skeggy Reggae. In next month, we've got the Fantastic Scalloween up there in Dumfries. And in February, we got this.
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0: Yes, the Fantastic Headstock Weekend there in Searles this year was absolutely fantastic. Looking forward to going up there February next year. Get your tickets. I know nearly all the caravans have gone because the people at Blam Blam couldn't get caravans. So there we go. Hurry up, get your tickets. 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

Prince Buster there from 1963. None of my copies on the Dice label. The other side is Black Hair Chinaman. Okay, this is Justin Hines from 1965 on the Island label and Rub Up Push Up.

That's Lester Sterling on the Island, labelled from 1963, with a track called Clean the City. Okay, we started this little Scar session with Prince Buster on the Dice label. We're going to finish it with Prince Buster on the Dice label. This is a track called The Lion Roars.

0: my command. I am man, your superior.
1: Oh, there we go, Prince Buster on the Dice label from 1963 with a track called The Lion Roars. I hope you enjoyed that little mini Scar session there. We had four records there. I enjoy playing them. So what I'm going to do now, that I'm going to go back to the 68, 69 records. This is a record I've been after for a very long time, and I managed to get hold of a copy. This is on the Duke label. This is Clancy Eccles and a fantastic Bagaboo.

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1: Fantastic word for one of our sponsors there, of course, Melton Mowbray Estate there that looks after the Melton Scar Fest. I'd like to say good afternoon to one of our DJs, Andy Kemp, Andy Scarred for Life. And just to let you know that he's actually covering in for Big Daddy Bri today at 6 o'clock, 1800 times here in the UK, because I believe Big Daddy Bri is off on his holiday. So what we got coming up for the rest of this Tuesday afternoon, Tuesday evening, you've got me now until 4 o'clock, and then 4 o'clock we've got the actual fantastic Mr. Mark Wilson and his outstanding musical liquidator show. Then, like I say, we've got DJ Scarred for Life, Andy Kemp, covering for Big Daddy Bri. And then at 8 o'clock we've got the bossman himself, Jeff Longbar. And he's absolutely fantastic Boot by Scar show. So, like I've said before, on a Monday afternoon, it's like a four-course meal. I'm the hors d'oeuvre. I'm the antipasta, if you like, before we have their fantastic main meal, which is Mr. Mark Wilson himself. Okay, let's move on with the tune, shall we? This is The Upsetters and a track called Taste of Killing.

The Upsetters there from 1969 with a track called A Taste of Killing. And the next track I'm going to play you is The Upsetters from 1969 for a few dollars more.

Oh, there you go. That's Bruce Ruffin on the Songbird label from 1969 with a track called Long About Now. And that's the flip side to Come See About Me. Next track I'm going to play you is on the is from 1970. My copy's on the Studio One label. It's Larry Marshall with a track called I've Got to Make It. But it's also on the Banana label. I think the Banana label is number 315. So here we go. Larry Marshall, I've Got to Make It.

0: Larry Marshall there from 1970 with a track called I've Got to Make It. Before I move on to the next track, I'd just like to point your way to a show that's coming up tomorrow. At 12 o'clock tomorrow, we've got to Rob Bradley and his fantastic reggae train. And he's doing one of his fantastic little selections he does, one of his special shows. And I believe this week he's doing a selection of 1969 tunes with labels A through to C. So tracks that are on the Aki, Amalgamated, Bullet, Crab, Chem, etc. labels. Rob will be playing them tomorrow. So 12 o'clock. Don't miss it. It's a fantastic show. Reggae Train, 12 o'clock, only on bootboyradio.net. Right, let's move on to the tunes. This is 1970. This is Explosion Label. It's JJ Bennett and the Modi All Stars, and it's a track called Muddy Jojo.
1: People, I'm back on the scene with my torture machine. Take time to think, it is a source of power. Take time to play, it is the secret of perpetual youth. Take time to read,

Oh, there we go. That's 1970 on the Explosion label. Jojo Bennett and the Mighty All-Stars with a track called Mighty Jojo. And we're staying 1970. We're going to go on to the Duke label. This is The Champions and Eye for an Eye. Now, it's a bit crackly, so bear with it. It's a good track.

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1: Yes, you're listening to me, the Cockney Taff, on the All Vinyl on the Deck show on this rather overcast down here in Wales. Monday morning. I wish it was Monday morning. I would still be in bed. Monday afternoon. Okay, I got about, 18 minutes before I hand over to the master himself, Mr. Mark Wilson, his fantastic musical liquidator show. So I'm going to move on with the tunes very quickly. Just to like say good afternoon to Mr. Rob Bradley, who's listening. This is Dandy with a track called Dr. Sure Shot.

And that's Dandy Livingston, or Dandy, from 1968, with a track called Dr. Sure Shot. And that's on the actual Downturn label. Right, the next track I'm going to play is Rudy Mills with a track called Heavy Load. Now, of course, it was originally done on the Crab label. My copy isn't on a Crab label. My copy is a reissue label. So there we go. This is Rudy Mills and Heavy Load.

Rudy Mills there with a track called A Heavy Load. The original one was on the Crab label. That's on the Agrobeat label, which is a label set up in Germany. Right, so this record is definitely original. It is the Crab label. It's Derek Morgan. Make it Tandy.

Derek Morgan there on the Crab label with a track called Make It Tandy. This is the Hippie Boys on High Note label from 1969, Chicken Lickin'.

What a fantastic track that is. Strange Whispering, of course, by the West Indians. Okay, we've come to the time where it's the last track for me. I'd like to thank you all for listening to this week's version of the On The Deck show. I'm back on Wednesday at 12 o'clock with the Wednesday spin. Don't go anywhere. Keep it locked on to Boot Boy Radio. Coming up, we've got Mr. Mark Wilson and his outstanding musical Liquidator show. I'm going to leave you with a track I played at the weekend at Blam Blam. It's not on any label. It was a record that was made for a charity in 2014. It's listed as Laurel Aitken and the All-Stars, so I presume it's the Pressure Tenants. And it's a track called Skinhead Organ Invasion. Thank you, and I'll say goodbye with this.

0: 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A Fistful of Skar in Leeds. 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The Melton Scarfest in Melton Mowbray, Leicestershire. The Two Tone Village in Coventry. 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

Hello, wherever you are in the world, morning, afternoon and night. Welcome to Mark Wilson's Musical Liquidator Show here on Boot Boy Radio, out of the UK at 1600 hours on this Monday afternoon. Thanks to Mark Jones for the last 2 hours. Great show, mate. And some great stuff in there. Right, what are we doing? I said on Friday that I would do a normal show today and then a theme show Friday. Well, that still stands. So I'm going to start you off with two instrumental cuts, both from 1969 and this, and both from the Upsetters. Here we go.

0: Yeah, the upsetters there, and for a few dollars more. And we stay with them, and this is the vampire.
1: Injection.

0: Yes, the sounds of the Upsetters and the Vampire, 1969 instrumental class. And we move on into 1970 time, and this, the Crystalites, just one more instrumental, and this is their take on that rhythm that is Solomon.
1: What can I do for you, mister? I'm the undertaker.
2: Make me 3 coffins, brother. My mistake. Make it 4.

Yes, 1970 on the Songbird label, and that's the Crystal Lights and The Undertaker. We're staying with that label for the next two, and Derek Harriott tunes, and this first up, Since I Lost My Baby.

0: Yes, their cover of that Temptations 60s classic that is Since I Lost My Baby. And the next record coming up is also a cover of a Temptations record, but that came from about 1971-ish. This is Psychedelic Train.
1: Yeah!

There you go, two from Derek Harriott. And that one, I love that record, especially by Temptations. It's absolutely class. Moving on, I think I'm going back to them. One, the first one I played is got credits Motown songwriters, and the second one actually credits Derek Harriott, but I'd say they're both Motown records. And we move on, and this, heard it at the weekend, or last weekend, played on the Isle of Wight. This is the Soul Rhythms, and this is Soul Call. Cool.

It's Paulette Williams and G, and Feel It More and More. And that's using the rhythm that is the Jamaicans' Feel It Festive Spirit, which is on the B-side to a green copy of The Liquidator. And we move on, and Whitson Wright did his next piece,

There you go, Winston Wright, and his take on that Paulette and G's classic, Feel It More and More. And that's called It's Been a Long Time. As I said, there's a DJ cut, there's this, there's that, there's all sorts with it. The same cut, using that Feel It Festive Spirit rhythm. And we stay with the GG Records and this, the Maytones.

mama gone. Yes, the Maytones and Groove Me on the GG label. And we move on. And stay in 1970. And this, the Pioneers, and Driven Back. And what a tune this is.

Yes, the Pioneers and a tune called Driven Back. Two great sides there. The other one, Troubled Airbrush. 1917, we stay there with this. All-time favourite for me. Grew up with it as a great record. But also, its origin is Sonny Charles, Black Pearl, 1969. This is 1970. This is Horace Faith.

Yes, 1970s Trojan Reggae, and that's Horace Faith and Black Pearl. And we stay with the Trojan sound for one more, just one more. 1970, and this is the Gay Lads, the unmistakable sound of the Gay Lads.

Yes, as I said, the unmistakable sounds of the Gay Lads, and if you listen to things like Hard to Confess and things like that, you can tell it's them. And we move on, and 1970 brought some rude reggae as well. And this Betty Sinclair. Boss.

fine sounds of Betty Sinclair and the Jamaica Only. Rude Records is the label. There you go. And we stay 70, and this massive on the Skinhead dancehall scene not too long ago, all because one DJ put it on a CD he put out, and everybody went mad for it. This is Dougie Bryan, and this is Jumpin' Jack.

0: Yeah, Stuggy Brian and Jumpin' Jack, and not everything has to be 1968 or 69 to be a great record. That's 1971, and Winston Reilly produced. Coming up next, a bit of a jingle.
1: 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Papa Echo 25 to Uniform Bravo. From the 11th to the 13th of September 2026. 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With top live band performances throughout the weekend. From the magnificent Exodus, Scartopia, the Regulites, Scardust and Scarburst UK. The fantastic Marcia Hastings 1066. 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With more announcements to follow. And not forgetting the top vinyl DJs on two sound systems across the three-day weekend. Spinning all your favourite ska, rocksteady, early reggae and two-tone favourites. Don't forget to follow our Facebook page, the home of Skeggy Reggae. As well as checking us out on Facebook events for more event details and ticket information.
0: Yes, Skeggy Reggae. It's here, Friday. And Saturday and Sunday. So get yourselves to Suncastle Skegness. If you want tickets, get one. I think you can pay on the door. Well, I know you can pay on the door. Just turn up if the weather suits, and great weekend is had by all. Two sound systems across the weekend, loads and loads of bands, and it should be great. Me and Deb will be there. We got a spot Friday at 1700 hours, a spot Saturday at 2000 hours, and then I'll finish off on the Sunday on my own because she's got to go to work the next day. Anyway, I'll see you there. Come and have a word if you're interested in what we're playing and what we do. Just come and speak to me. Anyway, moving on, and this Linford Anderson 1970, produced by Joe Gibbs, musical recipe.

Yeah, Stranger Cole and Gladstone Anderson. And that's Just Like the River, the rocksteady sounds of the 1968 amalgamated Joe Gibbs produced. And we move on, and this, the Cables.

Yeah, the Fantastic Cables and My Broken Heart, Studio One, Cox One Dodd produced. And we move on and stay with the Rocksteady tunes and this Mellotones.

Yes, the Mellow Tones on the Amalgamated label, and that's called Feel Good, and that's produced by Joe Gibbs. Anyway, moving away from the Amalgamated stuff to Sonia Pottinger produced Rocksteady and this, the Weber Sisters.

Yes, the rock steady sounds of the Weber Sisters and tune called Stars Above. Rock steady came through those 67, 68 years, early 68, all of 67, and on some of 66. And this, the Melodians. And this is the 1966 tune called Lay It On.

Yes, the melodeons, and lay it on. I think I need to find a better copy of that. But we move on, and the Wrigglers, and this...

Yes, a Studio One production on the Giant label and the Wrigglers, and you cannot know. We stay with the Rocksteady for a few more, and this, the Melodians, Duke reproduced.

Yes, Freddie McKay. And Love Is a Treasure. Duke reproduced Rocksteady Magic for the Trojan label. And we stay with Rocksteady for a bit. And this is the Silvertones, and this is Blam Blam Fever.

Yes, Kent Brown and the Rainbows on the Fab label. And when you're going to show me how? And we stay with that label and this. This is Hopeton Lewis and Glenn Brown, and this is Live Like a King.

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1: Yes, the Rocksteady Sounds of Jamaica, 1968, and this. This coming up next, Prince Buster, and a tune called Let's Go to the Dance. It's using the rhythm of Larry Marshall's great rocksteady tune of the 1967 called Wooden Heart, and it's a brilliant record.

Yeah, it's the sweet voice of Alton Ellis, and his take on the Delfonics, La La La La Means I Love You. 1968 for the Delfonics and 1968 for Alton Ellis. There you go. And we move on, one more, and then we're going to do something different for the last half an hour. And this is the Inspirations and Mother's Advice.

0: Yes, the inspiration and mother's advice. All mothers give different advice. 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I'd have been a lot better off, I think. Anyway, we move on. And jingle time to finish off in this Prince Regent.
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0: 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And mine and Deb's show sponsors for both Musical Liquidator and Club Agogo, and that's Wilson Pest Management, which is her business. Anyway, moving on, I've got about 22 minutes to go, so I'm going to finish off with some reggae. Neil Hastings wants it as fast as it comes, he said. He's doing his exercises, so here we go. Engine 59, Dandy Livingston.

Yeah, Sandy Livingston and Engine 59. And we move on, and as I said, about 15, 16 minutes to go. This is Jackie Robinson, and this is Holding Out.

Yes, The Conquerors and Jumpy Jumpy Girl, and before that, You Malcolm and Good Time Rock. What a tune. What both. 68 Reggae off the Amalgamated label, and this, Peter Tosh.

0: The name is Bond, James Bond, 007, licensed to kill. I am the lady killer.
1: Yes, Lloyd Chalmers and Dollars and Bonds, and we stay with that bullet label.

There you go, Winston and Rupert, and come by here. One more from me. Right. I'd like to thank everybody wherever you are in the world for tuning in to Mark Wilson's Musical Liquidator here on this Monday afternoon. I'll be back Friday, I think, if I get the nod. And before we go to Skegness for Skeggy Reggae. And after me, Andy Kemp, a.k.a. DJ, Scarred for Life, filling in for Big Daddy Bry, who's on his holidays in Jamaica. And Jeff Longbar at 2000 Hours, the Boot Bar, Boot Boy Scar Show, and Mr. P Button Down Show at 2200 Hours. So I'll love and leave you with this 68 tune, 68 rhythm, and this, we love it a lot.

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2: Yeah, good morning, good afternoon, and good evening. It is me, Scarred for Life, sitting in for Big Daddy Bri. I'm in the hot seat. It better be a good show, hadn't it? We know that. I'm going to start off with some rock steady. Don't forget, we're live on Facebook. Big thank you to Mark Wilson and Margie J for the last two shows. Fabulous, as always. Let's start with Lynn Tate and the Jets.

It's there. I don't want to see you cry. We never want to see you cry. Especially here on Boot Boy Radio. Me, Scott for Life, sitting in for Big Daddy Bri. With some fantastic music for the next couple of hours. And our three in a row at the top of the hour will be three from the Heptones. This is the Conquering Ruler, Derek Morgan.

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0: Yeah, the fantastic Derek Morgan, conquering ruler. Big shout to everyone that's watching on the Facebook Live. I hope you're all well. And why am I doing this show? Why am I sitting in for the man himself, Big Daddy Boy? Well, he's in Jamaica with the lovely Michelle and having a great time. I believe they've been up to Bob Marley's place as well and just enjoying life in Jamaica. Guys, we miss you already, but we wish you the absolute best time out there. And I'm absolutely privileged to be sitting in this seat and doing Big Daddy Boy show for him. I hope you're going to enjoy the music. We're going to be playing a lot of music that I don't normally play myself, but I'm hoping to keep in tune with Big Daddy Boy and when Steve Fennefence is in with him. And yeah, you get the score anyway, wherever you are around the world. Thank you for joining us here on Boot Boy Radio.
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0: The Uniques now. And Gypsy Woman. Oh.

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The Uniques and Gypsy Woman. Sitting in for Big Daddy Bri tonight, taking you through till 8 o'clock. And of course, after me, the boss himself, Mr. Jeff Longbar, will be in the house straight after me. Keith and Tex, and leaving on that train.

Keith and Tex. Leaving on that train. You're listening to me, Scar for Life, sitting in for the big man himself, Big Daddy Bri, here on Boot Boy Radio. I hope you're all well. And how many of you were listening to my show on Sunday? Yeah, 50th. 50 shows of Jamming the Grooves. Had a great time up there in Melton Mowbray with the man himself, the boss DJ Chris P. It was great to be in the studio, although it was very hot in the studio. It was so hot. We had fans everywhere trying to keep us cool. But it was a really fabulous show, and I hope you guys enjoyed it. We're going to play a second one from the Uniques now. Got a couple more from the Rocksteady, and then we're going to go on to some traditional ska. This is the Uniques and People Rocksteady.

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1: Yeah, carrying on now with an absolute classic. The Maledonians. Come on, little girl.

Yeah, what a fantastic track. Just heard from Steve Fenofenson, and he said, I've not heard that tune in a while. Come on, little girl. It's a great tune. And there's so many tunes for the Maledonians as well that are so good. We're going to play this one now. Baba Brooks, Musical Communion.

great tune. Baba Brooks and a musical communion. Played that a couple of times now on my show on a Sunday. This one definitely goes out to Brian Michelle. Just watch out when you get on that beach.

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1: 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Some fantastic fashions and some great, especially shirts, jeans. Very good. We was in there last time, wasn't we, sir? When it was.
2: Yeah, and you kind of like.
1: Yeah, I always spend a lot. I always pop in. I see Chris and Sam spend lots of money, walk out with lots of bags, thinking I only went in there to get a shirt or a top. But it happens every time. Well, we have got Donna Gentle in the house listening in, and it's great to have Donna in. A friend of mine for a very, very long time. She also came to Vic Stomp as well and just had the brilliant time with her daughter there. She says she's coming next year, which is great. So we'll put this one out to you, Donna, from us here. A brilliant track from John Holt. This from the album 10,000 Volts of Holt. This is You Baby, or 1,000 Volts of Holt, I should say. You Baby. Enjoy.

0: Yeah, the fantastic John Holt there with You Baby. What a classic tune. A classic tune only for one, Big Daddy Bri, who's not in the house today. I'm in the house. I'm in the big seat and hoping I'm doing him and Michelle proud.
1: He's in the hot house, he is.
0: He is in the hot house. He's belly full.
1: He's belly full.
0: Silvertones, and hopefully Brian Michelle won't see any of this. And this is called Raindrops.

Yeah, classic tune. Nora Dean there and Barb Wire. Big shout out to everyone in the Facebook chat room. Thank you so much, and thank you for sharing it as well to all you listeners around the world listening to the fantastic Boot Boy Radio. It's so good to hear from you. I'm sitting in for the man himself, Big Daddy Bryce, Scar for Life, taking you through till 8 o'clock, and of course, straight after me, the boss man himself, Jeff Longbar, will be in the hot seat. Coming up at the top of the hour, in around 20 minutes' time, we've got our three in a row from the mighty Heptones, especially for Big Daddy Bry. This is upcoming Willows, Jonestown Special.

Yeah, we'll put that out to Steve Fennefenson. Loving that Jonestown special, of course, upcoming Willows. Well, those of you that know me and have been following me for a long time on my career doing digital radio, my first show was called the Nothing But Ska and Reggae Show. And I did that show for a few stations and loved doing the show until obviously now I do Jamming the Grooves on a Sunday. But the my original theme tune for that show is the next tune coming up now. And it's still one of my all-time favourite tunes. Another instrumental, but it's just absolutely fabulous. I hope you guys are going to enjoy it as much as I still enjoy listening to it. Tommy McCook and the Supersonics. This is just entitled Dynamite.

0: Yeah, the fantastic Tommy McCook there and the Supersonics with Dynamite. Now, the next song, I don't know. Do I play it or don't I play it? Sue's in the house. Uncle Roy Johnson's in the house.
1: What did you say, Uncle Roy? Hello, Roy. How you doing?
0: So, do we or don't we on this next one?
1: What
0: do we
1: is it? Let's
0: or
1: have
0: don't
1: a look.
0: We?
1: Yeah.
0: For all the listeners, for all the listeners to the show, we've got a yes. Let's do this.

0: Millie Small there, My Boy Lollipop, live here on Boot Boy Radio. It's me, Scar for Life, sitting in the hot seat for Big Daddy Bri while he's out in Jamaica. They're watching in Jamaica. We've got Roy Johnson in the United States of America. He's watching in, my uncle. And we've got everyone in the Boot Boy Radio chat room. We've got Kevin Turner. We've got
1: Nora.
0: And Big Daddy Bri.
1: Donna Gentle. Lee Gray.
0: Claire. There's so many people in. Please come and join us live on Facebook. Just search Andy Scar for Life Kemp. Come and join us on Facebook. And it'd be great to see you in the chat room. We have 10 minutes to go before we do our 3-in-a-row special for Bri and Michelle. And that's what it is, a 3-in-a-row special for Bri and Michelle. Coming up in 10 minutes. First, our second track from Baba Brooks tonight. This is called Bus Strike. Enjoy.

Yeah, the fabulous Baba Brooks and Bus Strike. We haven't played any two-tone in a while. Let's do this one. It's going out to everyone in the Facebook chat room. Skank to this.

There we are, the Specials, Gangsters. What a absolute tune. And yes, I was at the Two Tone Village in Coventry only Saturday, DJing for the brilliant Kingston band. And what a night we had there. It was absolutely fantastic. Well, Kathleen King has now joined us. She's a little bit late, but she has joined us. And I said to her, do you know what, Kathleen? We did play a little bit of John Holt for you earlier, but she did miss it. So, do you know what? What can we do? Before we do our three in a row by the Heptones for Bright and Michelle tonight, let's do one more. This is John Holt from 1,000 Volts of Holt. And of course, never, never, never. Going out to Kathleen. Enjoy.

0: Yeah, going out to Kathleen King, the wonderful John Holt there, and Never, Never, Never. Well, guys, I am sitting in for the big man himself, Big Daddy Bri, and while he's over in Jamaica with the lovely Michelle. And what we've decided to do is we're going to do a special three in a row from guys, you're listening on air, honestly. We're trying to do a Facebook Live, and it's all going wrong anyway. So we're going to do this special three in a row, which I always do. And it's going out to Big Daddy Bri. Michelle, enjoy your travels, and I hope you do enjoy these.
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0: Yeah, you're three in a row. While I was sitting for Big Daddy Bri. Baby, I Need You. Fatty Fatty. And of course, Book of Rules. Going down so well in the live Facebook chat as well. Don't forget, coming up straight after me at 8 o'clock, 2000 hours, the boss himself, Jeff Longbar. So please stay tuned for that great show.
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0: So yeah, don't forget, once you're in Great Yarmouth, please pop into the Prince Regent, see Alison and all the staff. They will look after you and also tell you about all the entertainment that's happening in the pub over the week and weekends. It really is the place to be in Great Yarmouth, and they're one of our main sponsors, and Alison is absolutely wonderful. So go and say hello. Slim Smith and the Uniques now, and this is My Woman's Love.

0: the brilliant My Woman's Love, Slim Smith and The Unique. Still plenty of tunes coming up over the next 45 minutes only here on Boot Boy Radio. It is me, Scarf for Life, sitting in for the big man himself, Big Daddy Bri. And I hope you're enjoying the tunes. Trying to keep up with what Bri and occasionally, of course, Steve Fennefenson both do on this show on a Monday, 6 till 8. Or as Bri would say, 6 to T8. Is it? What does Bri say? 6 T8, is it? Or 6 D8? I don't know. I don't speak Yorkshire. I think Kevin Turner will put us right.
1: Yeah, he probably will.
0: He will definitely put us right. Okay. Oh, right. Okay. Well, Alexa's told me, so that's even better. Pat, Derek and Patsy now. Ellsworth's choice.

0: Yeah, blessings going out to Fitzroy Riley. Yeah. Loving the Derek and Patsy Housewife's Choice. Yeah. Right, only here on Boot Boy Radio.
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0: Big Daddy Brian, that's what you're listening to. 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

0: great sounds of Hemsley Morris and the Little Things. Our next tune tonight, live on Big Daddy Bride's show with me, Scarf for Life, goes out to Patsy out there in Coventry. Great to see you Saturday. Always great to see you. You're our sister out there, and we love you very much. This one goes out to you. It's a track, and it's entitled Independent Jamaica by Law Creator.
1: She had a bun, me had a cheese, must go between. Me had a king, she had a queen, must go between. 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

brilliant Jimmy Cliff. The late Jimmy Cliff now. Wonderful world, beautiful people. Dedicating that tune to all the listeners tonight and everyone in the Facebook chat room and wherever you are around the world. It's me, Scar for Life, sitting in for the big man himself, Big Daddy Bri. And, of course, coming up in just over half an hour, we have the big boss of Boot Boy Radio himself, Jeff Longbar, in the hot seat coming up at 8 o'clock. So please stay tuned to Boot Boy Radio for that. For now, one of my all-time favourite tracks I want to play for you guys, Don Drummond and the Scatterlights. This is Rain or Shine. Enjoy.

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0: Seeing him for the big man himself and the lovely Michelle out there in Jamaica having a great time. And it's an absolute privilege to be here for all of you. It really, really is. Ronald Wilson now. This is called Lonely Man.

I said, you can't beat the instrumentals. Ronald Wilson there, Lonely Man. I just said on the Facebook Live, when was the last time you heard that? Higgs and Wilson now, Gone Is Yesterday.

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3: 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War is not the answer, because only love can conquer. Right now, rhythm well.

0: She had a bond, me had a cheese, must go between. Me had a king, she had a queen, must go between. Leave all the jugs alone, leave all the jugs alone. From your device, I don't know it's Clementary, and you're listening to DJ Scatty for Life. Check it. Ah, we got it.
1: Yeah, man of the roots once again. Rockers reggae music.

the great sounds of Garnet Silk and Hello Africa. Well, we've got just under 15 minutes left of the show. It's gone so quick, hasn't it? Gone absolutely quick. Straight after me. Yeah, absolutely. Straight after me, of course, the boss man himself, Jeff Longbar, and his show's coming up straight up. So please stay tuned to Bootball Radio. It's another great show for your Monday evening. Well, looking at the time, we've got about three tunes left to play. I'm going to play this one, and it's Eric Monty Morris. Got to play this. It's called Little Districts.

Yeah, the brilliant Eric Monty Montes and Lil District. Well, we're coming up to the end of the show. I've got about 9 minutes left of the show, but I've definitely got to play this one for Big Daddy Bri and Michelle. Thank you, Bri, for letting me step in for you tonight. I hope I've done you proud. I hope you've enjoyed the music. And this one goes out to you guys.

Yeah, going out to Big Daddy Bri and Michelle. We look forward to seeing you when you get back. Time for two more tunes, and this one goes out to everyone that's listened to the show tonight. Everybody in the Facebook Live, this goes out to you. Enjoy.

Yeah, there we go. Prince Buster, Enjoy Yourself. What an absolute tune. To everyone in the Facebook chat room, everyone that's listening around the world, thank you so much. I've been DJ Scuff for Life, Andy Kemp, sitting in for Big Daddy Bri. He'll be back next week. And for me, I hope you've enjoyed all the tunes tonight. I hope I've covered every area for you. And of course, there's only one song that we can finish on tonight, which is the Big Daddy Bri song. Don't forget, coming up straight after me, the boss man himself, Jeff Longbar. Stay tuned to Boot Boy Radio. And always remember, there's someone out there that loves you. 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

0: 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From the Magnificent Exodus, Scartopia, the Regulites, Scardust and Scarburst UK. 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And not forgetting the top vinyl DJs on two sound systems across the three-day weekend, spinning all your favourite ska, rocksteady, early reggae and two-tone favourites. 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

69 sounds. Give you the song to make your bones around. Well, a very good morning, afternoon, evening, Scar family worldwide. How are you doing? Yes, you. Have you over there yet in the corner? Granny, how are you? I said that in my best Norfolk and Suffolk accent. Massive thank you to Big Daddy Bride, who's in Jamaica, I will tell you. Having a great time while we're slaving over these wheels of steel. Also, a big thank you to Mark Wilson and the Cockney Tack. Cheers, guys. Great shows, as always. Right, we're going to kick off the show with some Boss Skinhead for you. Big Boy Scar Show with me, Jeff Longbar.

not sure what I'm doing today, so, because that's Monday and a hectic weekend. Dogs around the house. Doing the old show with us and stuff. You know, you can feel the one that smashes to you. Don't tell no one. This one for the Royals.

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1968. Morgan, the Big Boys Car Show with me, Jeff Lomber. Don't forget, if you've got any requests, quite simply, send me a message along with £20 and I ain't got it all singing.

0: Sound of Sir Collins there with the Black Diamonds, of course, I Wanna Be Loved. I did say I was going to play an advert from our sponsors tonight, and I nearly forgot, but I didn't. So here we go.
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sound of the Kingstonians there with the software. Absolutely love the Kingstonians. What a great band. Wish they were still about. What we got coming up? Of course, next weekend, Friday, Saturday, Sunday, we'll be at Skeggy Reggae. Come along, see us if you ain't got tickets. Jonathan Fern. Or pay more on the door. Or

right, another set coming up from the hour. We've got the button down Scar Time with Mr. Pink. That is followed at midnight by Jam and the Groove. 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

What about this one? A cracker from the Viceroy. Take your hand from my neck. No, I've said that a few times. I'm sure I'm being strangled. Boot Boy Scar Show, Jeff Longbar. Take you through till 10 o'clock UK time.

Okay, this is Deep Green's Hopewell Village featuring the Tanners. I think we ought to call them the 20s because of inflation. I don't know. What do you think? The Big Boy Scar Show, let me know.

0: absolute awesome. That's Tootie Man from the incredible George Dexter Pioneers. Loving it. The Big Boy Scar Show bringing you the best. Getting Scar on Reggie.
1: Think I never see you when you jump over the
0: wall. 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Another favourite of Daddy Bry's as well. Hope you're having a good time over in Jamaica.

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And I said that was going out for Danny Bryan, and he likes Pluto Chevron. 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

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And you can rock up and pay at the door if you ain't got a ticket. If you haven't got a ticket and you want one, Jonathan Firth, contact me and I'll put you in touch. 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They don't have them card machines.

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Fine. Need it, baby. I love you. I Who Have Nothing. The Boot Boy Scar Show. We ain't got long left. Only got time for two, maybe three songs, if that. You know how it is.

Stevie. Don't forget Standby coming up after this. Button down scar time with Mr. P. Followed by DJ Andy Kemp, Scarred for Life. Thanks for listening. Boy, Scar Show signing off. Love you all. See ya. See you soon. I'll see you at the weekend if you're gigging.

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Papa Echo 25 to Uniform Brava. 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From the Magnificent Exodus, Scartopia, the Regulites, Scardust and Scarburst UK. The fantastic Marcia Hastings 1066, featuring a solo performance from Kelly Foyster, with more announcements to follow. And not forgetting the top vinyl DJs on two sound systems across the three-day weekend, spinning all your favourite ska, rocksteady, early reggae and two-tone favourites. 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

Welcome back. It's Boot Boy Scar Show. Me, Jeff Longbar. How you doing? Hope you're okay. I'm all excited. Rudy gets taller. 5 more days, I'll be at Skeggy Ring. Suncastle in Skegness. Can't fight against the youth. Tickets from Jonathan Byrne, high on the gate.

0: How about that? Kicking off the second half of the show with that one from the Wailers. Good, good, Rudy. And Rudy as well.
1: Rudy, you wanna say it will be a bomb.
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0: Groovy Got Soul, of course. 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

0: Domino's. That is such a good track. Right, about 13 minutes to go on the Big Boy Scar Show. Me, Jeff Longbottom, then I'm packing. I'm getting ready, yes. Taking my sunscreen. I'll be broadcasting live.
1: Make a record, a record, a record.
0: Sutton Castle is coming Friday, Saturday and Sunday. Have all the bands, all the DJs. Spanish Tonians, this one gets plenty of lucky

0: the studio door and I'm here by Matt. 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

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Castle, Skegness, Skeggy, Reggie. 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No show for me this Friday, but I'm back on Monday next week. Okay, stay tuned. 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

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From the 11th to the 13th of September 2026. 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With top live band performances throughout the weekend. From the Magnificent Exodus, Scartopia, The Regulites, Scardust and Scarburst UK. The fantastic Marcia Hastings 1066, featuring a solo performance from Kelly Foyster, with more announcements to follow. And not forgetting the top vinyl DJs on two sound systems across the three-day weekend, spinning all your favourite ska, rocksteady, early reggae and two-tone favourites. Don't forget to follow our Facebook page, the home of Skeggy Reggae, as well as checking us out on Facebook events for more event details and ticket information. 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

Greetings, Scar Nation, and welcome to the Button Down Scar Time Show, episode 88. In this episode, a few from 1988. Oh yeah, but for new listeners, the show goes like this. I thought I'd better do this as we had an extra 100 subscribers on Mixcloud last week. Awesome, thank you for joining people. The first hour, we track through the history of Scar, culminating in this week's new releases. The next quarter is a mix-up of all eras and subgenres, and the final quarter of the show focuses on a thing. Currently, the Scatless, where every song comes from a country, this week beginning with the letter D. But on to the music, as you are here for that and not me. We start with two trad tracks, Mesopotamia, Take Two by Don Drummond and the Scatterlites, and The Saint, aka The Saints Go Marching In, by Tommy McCook and the Supersonics. We haven't played the specials in 3 whole weeks. Now it's time to put that right. Here's Blank Expression before Free from 1988.

What a treat. Following Blank Expression came three from 1988, as it is episode 8 here. Melancholy Sally by The Loafers was the first track from their fantastic debut album City Skankin' on Skank Records. Operation Ivy released the Hectic EP, and you heard Here We Go Again on Lookout Records. Finally, we had Make Me Smile by the Deltones. The single released initially on Boucherie Records in France before the Unicorn release the following year. For me, this is the golden time of ska, when it really exploded before the third wave crept in. On to 1999 for Shame and Humiliation by Deals Gone Bad.

Following Deals Gone Bad came Jekyll and Hyde by Liberator from their debut album This Is from 2002. I think that was on Burning Heart Records. Stepping up to the 2010s with While My City Sleeps from Southern California Street Music by Voodoo Glow Skulls from 2011. Then a 10-year jump to go back by Bim Skala Bim from 2021. Incidentally, Bim Skala Bim are appearing at the Specialised The Big One this November 6th to the 8th in Lymington. More to follow on that next week. On to this week's new releases and another new tune from the Bionic Rats with Love Is The Law ahead of their new album.

following the Bionic Rats, came the new Roger Rivas produced single by Revelation, Call My Name, which released at the end of August. Then, reminding us that Scalloween is just around the corner, came Carousel dos Zombies by Scaretta, which released September the 1st. Authentic Ska Standard released two tracks at the end of August. This week, we bring you Go Away, which is a cover of a song by Jackie Opal.

Following Go Away was the brand new ska punk single from Simon To Do, Hocus Pocus Brain, and then We Are by Rude Echoes from the end of August. Two more new releases to bring you. First up is the new single by John Roy, Smoke and Mirrors Sound System, with Dan Vitale from Bim Scala Bim on vocals. Did I mention Bim Scala Bim are at the big one this year? I did? Oh, good, good, good. Right, anyway, it's an ode to Hank Williams, where country meets reggae. Then, a bit of original gravity, with All Shook Up Part 2 by Prince Alfonso in the Fever, before the Skeptics take us into the mixtape with Back in the Day.

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Yes, folks, Back in the Day comes from Proper Scar Volume 3 on Proper Scar Records, which is well worth a pre-order out now. As the background music has changed from Button Down by Woodfield Road All Stars to Guns Don't Argue by the Downbeat Detonators, you can tell we are halfway through and made it to the mixtape. I am going to shut up and play you 25 minutes or so of music from Justin Hines and the Dominoes, Mighty Vipers, Buster Shuffle, Anderson's All Stars, The Kubricks, Laurel Aitken, St. Petersburg Scar Jazz Review, The Stiff Joints, and ending up with a bit of Tim Armstrong, I reckon. Now we're going to start with Cornerstone from Justin Hines and the Dominoes.

Hey, dude! Listen now. You're about to witness the epic sounds of the legendary St. Petersburg Ska Jazz Review. So don't be scared. Bite the bullet. Cause every bullet

0: And you, sir?
1: What
0: are
1: did
0: you
1: hear?
0: You by Limp Venus?
1: Cornerstone oh, by Justin Hines and the Dominoes. City's on Fire by Mighty Vipers. Deadline by Busta Shuffle. Intensified Girls by Anderson and All Stars. Getting On It by the Kubricks. The Rise and Fall of Laurel by Laurel Aitken. Every Bullet Has Its Billet by the St. Petersburg Scar Jazz Review. Bosh Bosh by the Stiff Joints. And coming up now, we have Hold On by Tim Armstrong, just as we close out this session before the Scatless.

Right, folks, on to the last bit, the scat list. We have bands from countries beginning with D. So that's Denmark. I really couldn't find anywhere else that had ska bands from D countries. You will hear from The Chains, Baby Love and the Bandangos, Fall Back Down, Napoleon Solo and Duck Soup. After this will be a Metallica treat for our Mixcloud listeners. But first, did you know my baby is a hooligan?

Well, Baney Scar kicks hard. Ewan, my baby's a hooligan by the Chains, which is followed by Why by the Chains. Bleeding Me by Baby Love and the Fandangos. New Thing by Fall Back Down. No Nostalgia by Baby Love and the Fandangos. Then two from Napoleon Solo, All I Need and Always, Friday, How Do You Feel? Then we have Making Babies by Duck Soup. Autumn sees our whole glut of ska festivals in the UK with lots of bands busting a gut to put original ska music out there. If you are able to support, please do. Grab some of their merch while you're there. We've just had Blam Blam Fever and Culture Shock. Coming up, I'm going to go for a few here. Ready? Pin your ears back. We've got Skegge Reggae in Skegness, September 11th to the 13th. There's the Soul and Ska Weekend in Rotherham, September 18th to the 20th. The Oxford Canal Festival is September the 19th at Aristotle Lane Recreation Ground. Then, October the 3rd, Falmouth Reggae Festival, which is a reggae and Caribbean infected lineup at the Princess Pavilion. In Glasgow, on October the 10th, we got Ska Days. Now, one thing I'm really looking forward to, same day, October the 10th of the 1865 in Southampton, we've got the Deafy Guitar Pop Big Ska Extravaganza. That is going to be mental. In Woolacombe, we've got the North Devon Ska and Mod Weekender, October 16th to the 8th. And of course, Specialised, the big one in Lymington, is November the 8th, the annual charity-driven ska and reggae festival held at Shawfield Country Park. I'm sure there are others I've missed, but we are absolutely spoiled. Support if you can. We shall end with Blame Game by Fall Back Down, and then a track that went down surprisingly well at the Skank Holiday Weekend at the Winnie Gate in Salisbury the other week. That was Redeemer's cover of Metallica's Blackened. Metallica of the absolute highest order. Thanks for your company. Buy ska, dance to ska, don't be a wally, and do what you love. Here we go. We're going to finish off with Fall Back Down with Blame Game.

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0: Good morning.
1: Good afternoon.
0: And good evening. How are you all? Thanks for tuning in to Gem in the Grooves with me, Scar for Life, and our Bayesian beauty.
1: That's me.
0: Sue is with us as well. What a great show we have lined up for you. We have our three in a row by the Ethiopians, our artist of the show, the brilliant Winston Fergus. We also have to say a big thank you to Shazza, Big Kev, and Little Z for the last 2 hours. And so great to hear Z back on the airwaves and sounding good. And from myself, Sue, and all the listeners, Z, we hope you are feeling a lot better now. But it was great to hear you both. What a great show, as always. And don't forget, you can see Big Kevin Little Z very, very soon in Stevenage at the Pear Tree. The Pear Tree Public House. They're going to be there on the 30th of August with UB40 Tribute Act. I've had a look. It starts at 6 and finishes around 10 o'clock, I think. But we think it's free entry because we can't see anything for tickets on the flyer. So who knows? But you'll find out more if you listen to Big Kevin Little Z this Tuesday, 8 p.m. till 10 p.m. I'm sure they'll tell you more about that. We've got loads of shout outs to do. We've got some great music over the next 2 hours. And as you know, we always start for the first 50 shows. We start with Bob Marley. Show 48, guys. We've got two shows left. And our 50th show in 2 weeks' time is going to be one you're not going to want to miss. It's going to be an absolutely fantastic show. And we're not going to be in the studio. We're going to be somewhere else doing the show.
1: Going to be in a different studio.
0: We certainly are. It's going to be so exciting. But let's have our first track. This is Bob Marley and Positive Vibration.

0: Yeah, the fantastic Bob Marley there with Positive Vibration here on Jamming the Grooves. It's great to be back, and I say it's great to be back. We've just been away in our first caravan adventure, the two of us. But we're going to talk about that later on, and we're going to talk about some funny times that happened over this weekend. But I forgot to mention that Shazza, of course, was at the Calypso Caribbean restaurant up there in Lancaster with DJ Steel Ryan, who put a great set on for us this afternoon. So a round of applause for you. That was absolutely fantastic. Yeah, let's give him the proper round of applause. Let's give him the proper round of applause, what he deserves.
1: Look at it, you're like, what are you doing? Look like a seal.
0: For you guys listening, I'm sitting here just clapping my hands. I think that's what our Bayesian queen is on about today. I don't know. Anyway, it's been a mad weekend. We're going to tell you about that later on, but here's our first track from our artist of the show, the fantastic Wisdom Fergus. This is Do You Like Me? But first, let's listen from the man himself.
2: 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Winston Fergus say so. And

0: Yes, our brilliant artist of the show, the brilliant Wisdom Fergus.
1: I said my name is Sugar Cane.
0: That man they call Sugar Cane, of course.
1: Do you like me?
0: And do you like me?
1: Do you like me all the time? And if you don't, would you let me go?
0: Fantastic track.
1: Do you like me? Would you like me?
0: I'm going to put that out to
1: she said, yeah.
0: My mother-in-law, the lovely Myrna Garner.
2: What, you asking her if she like you?
0: I'm asking her if she like me.
2: Hey, Mum, do you like it? Do you like it?
0: I know Mum will be sitting there. She listens. Do you know what, guys? She listens to every single show. And thank you so much, Myrna. And I know Kevin Turner's listening as well. And Kevin sends his love to you, Myrna. And it's what I love about Jamming the Grooves. We all... together as one big family every Sunday, 7 till 9, only here on bootboyradio.net. Right, it's time to give a shout out to Stacey and her dad. I'm going to take my glasses off because I can see better with them. And her dad, Kevin Abbas, to both of you. Thank you so much. Now, I met Stacey. I was DJing a wedding in the week. And let me tell you something. Sometimes you go to these big hotels, you go to these places, and you know, the staff are busy. They're busy. They're doing stuff. They want it. Stacey was amazing. Absolutely amazing. If there's any members of management from the Broadway Hotel in Letchworth listening in now, you need to give this girl a gold star because not only was she running around, she was looking after me while I was DJing the event, making sure I had drinks and stuff. And it was, absolutely amazing. Very well looked after. And I told her about the show and what I do. And she says, yeah, my dad's friends with Popeye. And I'm like, yeah, Popeye's playing at my event next year. Frick stop, you know that one. And yeah, so I promised them a big shout out. So Stacey and Kevin, thank you so much, guys, for listening in. Brand new listeners to the show. And this one goes out to you guys. Enjoy.

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1: Yes, most definitely make sure you do. Had a lovely message from Stacey saying thank you so much. Well, do you know what? It's our absolute pleasure here at Jamming the Grooves on Boot Boy Radio. And don't forget to tell your friends. If you are new listeners to the show, tell your friends, spread the news. That's how we get out there, and that's how we increase our listeners, and this is why we do what we do here at Boot Boy Radio. Big shouts going out to

0: they're playing some amazing vinyl records, and it's a show not to be missed. So they'll be on Monday at 6 o'clock. It's time for our first soca tune of today, and do you remember what it is?
1: Skinny Summer Body.
0: Skinny Fabulous.
1: Well, all right,
0: done.
1: Then
0: you're in. Well done.

0: you see. But when Destra come back, I'm pretty sure that she will have a summer body.
1: Yeah, our first soca tune of the evening.
0: You see.
1: Skinny Fabulous.
0: Beat her style. You see.
1: And summer body.
0: Oh, yeah, yeah, hello, yeah, so, yeah.
1: More soca to come later on in the show.
0: Summer body, girl.
1: And more music from our artist of the show, Winston Fergus. Big shouts going out to Jeanette and also to Crystal down there as well. I hope you're both well. And thank you for listening to the show. Hey? Well, of course they're London girls. We all know they're London girls. We all know they're London girls.
2: We know they're London girls.
1: Well, yeah, but we have given them a mention on the show before. And everyone knows they listen to the show and they're London girls. London girls. Fantastic London girls.
2: Indeed.
1: Yeah. And I'm trying to think. We must actually give a big shout out to David Bowen Waters and his lovely wife up there in Blackpool.
2: Yeah, his lovely wife, Christine.
1: They always listen to the show.
2: Yeah, coming in like my mum every week.
1: Every week. Yeah. It's fantastic. I must say a big thank you to everyone that listens to Jamming the Grooves. You know, this is why we do it for you guys. So I hope you do enjoy the music and less of our banter. So let's head to our first Northern Soul tune. This is Cindy Scott and I Love You Baby.

0: Cindy Scott there, and I Love You Baby. Big shouts going out to Kathleen King, just joined us in the Boot Boy radio chat. Lovely to see you, Kathleen. I hope you're well from both myself and Sue. We hope you're well, and I'm sure I can hear Chris P somewhere. I'm sure he's there somewhere.
1: Hey, this is me, Chris P, just popping my head round the studio door to see my good friend, DJ Scarred for Life. Hope you're enjoying his show. I certainly am. Don't forget, check out my show, The Boss DJ Show, on Thursday nights from 6 p.m. till 8 p.m. I'll leave you now in the capable hands of Mr. DJ Scarred for Life.
0: That's right, and Kevin Turner in the chat room just said, what a brilliant tune, Andy. Well, we have got lots more to come, plus more songs from our artists of the show. Winston Fergus, our three in a row, is one definitely you wait for. We've got three from the Ethiopians, but this is Clancy Eccles and Fatty Fatty.

0: Oh yeah, the amazing sounds there of Clancy Eccles and Fatty Fatty. Everyone loving it in the Boot Boy chat room. And I hope you guys and girls are, wherever you are around the world, you are tuned to Boot Boy Radio. This is Gem in the Grooves with me, Skull for Life, and our Bajan Bruti, Sue, who's in the studio as well.
1: That would be me.
0: It will be you. It will be you. Now, we have in the chat room the lovely Kathleen King, and we have a tune for you. I hear on the grapevine, Kathleen, you like a little bit of John Holt. So this one goes out to you.

0: Yeah, going out to our sister Kathleen King. You love me like you do. From 1,000 Volts of Holt, John Holt there, and you, baby. You, baby. Big shouts going out to Nora Slavinsky. Just had a lovely WhatsApp from her. Great. Thank you so much for listening to the show. And any of you guys that are in the Bootboy chat room, she's trying to get into the Bootboy chat room but having difficulties. So if you're friends with Nora, can one of you just message her and help her out on that? It'd be great to see her in the chat room.
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2: Shady bun, mighty cheese must go between. Mighty king, shady queen must go between. Leave all the jugs alone, leave all the jugs alone. From your device, I don't know, it's Clementary, and you're listening to DJ Scatty for life. Check it. Ah, we got it.

Yeah, the fantastic Clement Irie. And if you remember, a few shows ago, we played his new single. We'll play that again soon, I promise.

0: Well, we're just looking at the time here in the UK. It's coming to 20 to 8 already. The time just absolutely flies. We've got loads more music to play, but I do want to play our second track from our artist of the show, Winston Fergus.
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0: jamming, grooving, jamming the groove. Cup for life, double, double, you dad. And this cup for life, Boot Boy Radio. That next, I say, remember, and become immaculate. Right?
1: So before we play the track, I just want to say a big shout out going out to the lovely Michelle Neal. And she's doing her ironing while listening to the show. She's probably doing Big Daddy Bry's ironing as well, actually, to be fair. But anyway, yeah. Bless Michelle. Michelle, we will see you at Skarmouth.
2: We will indeed.
1: Looking forward to it. So looking forward to seeing you guys at Skarmouth. It's going to be absolutely fantastic. As it was last time. We had such a laugh. It was good. It's going to be brilliant. But this is our next track from Winston Fergus. A blind man can tell the sun.

Yeah, the brilliant Winston Fergus, our artist of the show for this Sunday evening. And you're here on Jamming the Grooves on Boot Boy Radio. Don't forget, coming up at 9 o'clock, the brilliant Mr. Mulcurrens. Jerry Mulcurrens coming up at 9 o'clock with his vinyl choice. Always a fantastic show to listen to. And of course, at 11 o'clock, Phil Duckworth with his Rock Steady Tonight. Finishing your Sunday evening, only here on Boot Boy Radio. Our second soca tune of the evening, it's Mad Zart. This is All the Wine.

Yeah, Mads up there with all the wine. I reckon Crystal and Jeanette are dancing away to this one. We know Kevin Turner is.

0: Every Sunday, Soca, only here on Jamming the Grooves, Boot Boy Radio. And we're running out of time on our first hour. We really, really are. We really, really need to get more music played, and we're trying our hardest. We are trying our hardest to get as much music played. So we're going to get on now with our second Northern Soul track of the evening.
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0: Yes, Kevin, it's time to get the talcum powder out now. It's Jimmy and Sweet Darling.

Yeah, from Torch. It's Jimmy with Sweet Darling. We're just under 5 minutes away from the top of the hour here on Jamming the Grooves, where we're going to play three in a row from the brilliant Ethiopians. Before that, Prince Buster. Enjoy.

Yeah, Big Daddy Boy said, sounds like that's a bit fast. It isn't actually. That is at the correct speed. And it is a recording from vinyl. It is quite an old recording of that track. Brilliant Prince Buster there and Jamaica Scar. We're going to squeeze one more in before we hit our three in a row. And it's a band that last year at Skarmouth, me and Big Daddy Bri and our Bayesian beauty Sue saw live, the fantastic Greyhound. Put this one out, going out to Big Daddy Bri, Michelle and Tiff.

0: Yeah, from the Boot Boy chat room. Everyone's saying wonderful choice. Thank you so much, guys. To Stacey and Kevin over there in Letchworth in Hertfordshire, our brand new listeners tonight. I hope you're enjoying the show. I hope you're still with us. And I hope you're going to make Jamming the Grooves part of your Sunday evening. It is time now for our three in a row.
1: Three in a row.
0: It is our three in a row. Do you remember who the three in a row are?
1: Ethiopians.
0: Well done. It is three in a row by the fantastic Ethiopians coming right up. I'm in the bar,
2: 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Thank you, thank you. Boot Boy Radio. 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Thank you, thank you. 6 million downloads. 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